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1: Bienvenidos, damas, caballeros, dudes, and dudettes. I'm talking to all y'all. Come on in. Let's make ourselves a party. Joe Nick Potoski, your voice, mic side, welcoming you to my unmarked cave, secret location, wrong side of the Rio Grande. It's the place to get twisted and tight. It's the place to come if you want to feel all right. Because I've got a heaping helping of Texas music I'm fixing to share with all y'all. Texas music in your life, friends and neighbors, all things are possible, and most anything is probable, including a little bit of Rosebud Boogie, as articulated by Ernest Tubbs' Texas Troubadours, featuring Leon Rhodes on that guitar. And you thought they were a bunch of cowboy hat wearing hillbillies. These were jazz bows. But that's the Texas music experience. Whatever you think it is, it's that and then some. And if y'all don't believe me, I invite you to join me Saturday, July 25th, Marfa, Texas, at Marfa Public Radio Studios for a cave emergence live broadcast of the Texas Music Hour of Power and block party. We're going to be getting it on. Chalk drawing contest, prizes, games, a twist off with cash prizes. Brothers and sisters, make your plans now. That's Saturday, July 25th, 7 p.m., Marfa Public Radio Studios. But let's not get too far ahead of ourselves. We got a party to throw down right here and now. So put on those party pants. Or not. The Texas Music Hour Power is on the air.

centerpiece of the Duke Peacock recording empire established by Don Roby in Houston, Texas. That's Bobby Blue Bland on the Texas Music Hour of Power. And from the Big Thicket, straight out of Koontz, one of the great lost soul singers. He should have been somebody, and he is right here on the TMHOP, Geeter Davis.

Cletus Harrison is broke. He ain't going nowhere on the Tex Music Hour of Power, where spending cash can buy you a little bit of mobility. Here's one of the finer country and western singers out of Houston, Gene O'Quinn, to tell y'all about it.

Walking from Dallas to Wichita Falls, Blues Come to Texas, Little Son Jackson on your Texas Music Hour of Power with more Big D music, new wave style from the Nerve Breakers featuring T. Tex Edwards.

0: New wave rock straight out of Dallas, that's the Nerve Breakers. My Girlfriend is a Rock. And from San Benito, a whole nother kind of rock from Eddie Medina, better known as Freddie Fender.
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shedding a few tears while belly rubbing with Ruben Ramos and Kerry Rodriguez on Tex Music Hour Power, with more Cry Cry from Rudy and the Reno Bops.

Willie Nelson singing about Shotgun Willie sitting around in his underwear on Tex Music Hour of Power, where I got called out last week for playing ZZ Top's Waiting on the Bus but cutting it off short, leaving out Jesus Left Chicago. How could I? Well, here to make amends, ZZ Top.

pushing that guitar envelope like only good Texans can. That's Billy F. Gibbons, ZZ Top, on the Tex Music Hour Power. And this is Paul Leary and Butthole Surfers.

That's the Big Boys. They were in it just for the fun. And from Tyler, these are Mouse and the Traps, featuring the guitar noodling of Bugs Henderson.

Texas surf rock with the Coastliners. It's a little bit of an all right. Actually, it's a whole lot of all right. So good. I think this is a good point, but we should take that pause for a cause. That's right, break time, a time out for a Coke or a smoke. Whatever it is that gets you to where you need to go. I'm going outside. I'm going to do some jumping jacks for cardiovascular benefit. And then do whatever it takes to get that head in tune. So I can reconvene here for the second half. May I suggest you make use of your break time in a similar way. Because there's a whole lot more Texas music we're fixing to get on all of us. Thanks to these fine frequencies. KRTS Martha, KRTP Alpine, KDKY Marathon, KOJP Presidio, KXWT Odessa Midland, No Trees, KKFS Fort Stockton, KWVH Wimberley, KLKT Lockhart, KYKL Kyle, KPFT Houston, and the Board of the Basin, Hook Under the Bayous. 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Be right back. 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
2: Uckers, uckers, uckers, uckers. All right, y'all, time to get back in the groove, get on the move. Break time is over. Time to get on the good foot. Time to do our thing and make it swing. Joe Nick Potosky, your voice, Mike Sidewalk, came back, which is rocking and rolling at the moment because the Leroy Brothers are tearing the roof off this sucker, doing a hot little number called Cotton Picking, intended to get us all jacked up and ready to go for round number two. Friends and neighbors, we are destined to heights that have never been achieved before here on the radio. All you got to do is give it up to that higher power, salvation through Texas music. And don't forget, you want to see what radio looks like? 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They're doing picture radio on my Facebook page. But you know what we got going on right here? I do believe we're making ourselves a party. So put on those party pants, or not. 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

That's the Barbara Polka, text check straight out of San Antonio with Adolph Hoffner and his Pearl Wranglers. Straight out of San Antonio, cruising somewhere up northwest, Garrett T. Capps.

giving De Zavala Street more respect than it deserves. That's Garrett T. Capps on your Texas Music Hour of Power. And this is Big Jim Wynn.

breakup music from Bontang Garlo, No No Baby, on your TMHOP, with more darkness, singing about La Boda Negra, the Black Wedding. It's Lydia Mendoza.

Friends and neighbors, if you're going to get married, don't make it a black wedding. Lenny Mendoza on your Texas Music Hour of Power. We're tomorrow in Austin, 2 p.m. Sunday, 405 Congress. I'm moderating a panel about Gilbert Shelton and cars. The creator of the fabulous furry Freak Brothers was a gearhead. Now here's Gilbert Shelton singing about cars.

from 1966, Gilbert Sheldon singing about Stock Car Man. But he's hardly the only car-crazy dude in the annals of Texas music. Here's Bobby Fuller, the Bobby Fuller Four. When they left El Paso, went to L.A., for a minute, they were right up there with the Beach Boys as a hot rod band before the Beach Boys went total surf. Here's the Bobby Fuller Four with a drag racing song that's a radio co-promote.

0: Hot Rod Rock from El Paso with the Bobby Fuller Four, and Hot Rod Rock from Midland with Paul Westmoreland and his Pecos Valley Boys.
1: Some folks are like an auto that's a long and big, but boy, give me one with a lots of dig. It may be little, but it's something to know that when you kick that gas, it's gonna blow and go. Cause it's a hot rod to dig, dig, dig, my little hot rod. 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It's the hottest ring around this year's town. You can gow it out, it's got plenty of sap. 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

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Joe Nick Potosky, voice mic side. I'll be with you till the rooster crows. There's more Dallas blues from Sam Samudio, Sam the Sham, going upstairs.

0: They kept it inside the lines, and then they got married. 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
1: Yeah, you told me, pretty baby, you were going out bowling. 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

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From Beaumont to Fort Worth, from George Jones to Bobby Crown and the Capers, this is the Texas Music Hour of Power.

0: Muchas gracias.
1: I tell you what, I'm all buttered up, almost out of breath, and glad to hear Jesse Powell come in here. A little bit of Turnpike. It's our cue to bid adieu. That's right, Clock on the Wall says that's about all, y'all. Motel time. Time for me to take my records home and go pat mama. But I tell you what, I had a great time tonight. If you had a good time too, come on back same time, same place next week, and we will definitely stir up a ruckus. And don't forget, you want to do it live Saturday, July 25th, Marfa, Texas, right in front of the Marfa Public Radio Studios. We're throwing a block party, cave emergence, live broadcast street dance. And you know what? You're invited. Blue skies and green lights to all y'all. If you've been driving, thanks for taking me along for the ride. See you on the flip side. Courtesy of these fine frequencies. KRTS Marfa, KRTP Alpine, KDKY Marathon, KOJP Presidio, KXWT, Odessa Midland, No Trees, KKFS Fort Stockton, KWVH Wimberley, KLKT Lockhart, KKYL Kyle, KPFT Houston, from the border of the basin, hook under the bayou, you've been grooving to radio for a wide range. Hasta la next time, y'all.

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0: Hey, y'all, this is Post Malone. Back in 86, Stevie Ray Vaughan inspired Texans to take pride in ending roadside litter. That spirit lives on. Let's keep it going and do our part to keep Texas looking its best. I'm proud to take part in keeping Texas roads free from trash, because Don't Mess With Texas stands for one thing: keeping our state litter free. Let's keep it up.
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1: 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Come on. 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
0: And ran full speed ahead into each other. Pop. Got up and they was boom fighting. I was like, well, damn. Yeah, I can get into this. This how you do it? Pow. Pip. You know? I was grabbing nuts, yeah, slam dance on this one.
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Alright, is this a take or what? 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All that's good.

Since 1955, Methodist Healthcare Ministries has focused on enhancing the well-being of the people and places in their service area, with an emphasis on health equity. 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

What the time you have the dread? 12 o'clock natty. Roots. Aye. Is a wonder them no say dread have something to do with the pies and flour. Eh? Why? You know, all the while I'm

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0: have mercy. How about that? That's right. All right. That's the number called the society called Cha Cha.
1: I'm gonna sing you a song entitled "I'm a Delicatessen Store Proprietor." And if you don't smell it, we ain't got it. Pat and Harry decided to marry, so they went on their honeymoon. She was romantic, he was a fanatic. Why, everywhere that they would go, she would want a spoon. Now, if he wanted to give her just a little kiss, she'd hand him a line of jive. Twould go something like this. Oh, stop, Harry, quick. Oh, don't do that. Wait. Can't you wait till you get home? Can't you wait until you're all alone? I love you, Harry. Goodness, no. But, Harry, you know you're tearing my clothes. Pull that stuff when you're all alone. I'll do it in a parlor when we get home. I love you, Harry. You know I do. Stop that, Harry. I mean you. Pull that when you're all alone. Just wait until you get home. Say, can't you wait till you get home? Just wait until you're all alone. I'm crazy about you, I see. Oh, Harry, pull that when you're all alone. Say, I love you till the cows come home. Why, I'm crazy about you. Goodness knows. I can't understand you, Harry. Stop. Oh, pull that when you're all alone. Can't you wait until you get home? Can't you wait until you get home? Wait until you're all alone. Crazy about you. You know I feel. I can't demonstrate my passion here. Pull that stuff when you're all alone. And I love you till the cows come home. I love you, Harry. That's all right. Wait, you'll get it once, sometimes twice. In the parlor all alone.

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We're gonna learn them to you, teach them to you, brother, 'cause we'll be around for a while.

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Sit right here. Let's rap a while. You know, loneliness is a very bad thing. I once been lonely myself. And loneliness will get you down if you let it. I have heard of loneliness blowing some real fine people's minds. We can't let that happen to you, you know? Yeah, are you comfortable? Out of sight. What's your name? Nah, disregard that. The main thing, most important thing, I want to know you.

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Brother Jay, man, I was playing for. 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

0: Well, sleep on, Brother James. I'll meet you some really wreck someday.
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knocked out, feeling good. And by that time, I looked on the wall, at the old clock on the wall. By that time, it was 10:30 then. I looked down the bar, at the bartender.

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And by that time, I looked on the wall.

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0: Hey, y'all, this is Post Malone. Back in 86, Stevie Ray Vaughan inspired Texans to take pride in ending roadside litter. That spirit lives on. Let's keep it going and do our part to keep Texas looking its best. I'm proud to take part in keeping Texas roads free from trash, because Don't Mess With Texas stands for one thing: keeping our state litter free. Let's keep it up.
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Good morning. It's 10 a.m. here in Lockhart, Texas. 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

Good morning. It is 10:09 here in Central Texas, and you're listening to Music Like Dirt, 60 minutes of Jamaican and Jamaican-influenced music. I'm your host, Paul, and I'm here every Sunday morning at 10 a.m. Central, playing some music for you here on KLKT Community Radio in the heart of Texas. 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Hope you're having a great start to your Sunday morning. We're going to be listening to some classic Jamaican music today, some ska rock steady, some classic Jamaican music from 1968 to 1972 in there as well. It started off the set today with a really early tune, 1963, Lord Kitchener from Trinidad doing The Needle. We also heard from Baba Brooks and his band doing County Town. And we had some Prince Buster in there doing Shaking Up Orange Street. I don't think we have any new stuff in the set today, so all oldies for you. And not a whole lot of talking, so we're going to get back into some music. And start off with a ska tune in this next set from Lord Tanimo. I do Mother's Choice here on KLKT.

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Good morning. You're listening to Music Like Dirt, 60 minutes of Jamaican and Jamaican-influenced music. I'm your host, Paul, and I'm here every Sunday morning at 10 a.m. playing all sorts of fun stuff, including this last set. And we started off with Lord Tanimo doing Mother's Choice. We also had the Dominoes in there with Justin Hines doing The Higher the Monkey Climbs. And we also had Derek and Patsy doing I'm in a Jam. And this morning, we're not in a jam. We're just playing some classic ska reggae, rock steady, some classic skinhead reggae tunes to get your Sunday started. It's going to be a hot one, folks. It's already 88 degrees, and it's not even 11 a.m. yet. And speaking of not even 11 a.m. yet, we got a lot of programming today, including, but not limited to, the Giant Hornets from Japan doing Kitchen Sink Fundamentals, the Lonesome Dave Fisher Show, hosted by Lonesome Dave Fisher. And we're super excited. Had our last orientation a couple weeks ago, and we've got a good handful of programmers coming into training. So we're going to be adding some fun new programming to the lineup in the next month or so. And if you would like to sit behind the board here at Studio 44 at KLKT Studios, head on over to klkt.org and click on Get Involved. Our orientation schedule is posted right there for you to see. You can come hang out with the cool kids. All right. Enough talk. Let's get back into some more tunes. I think we're going to start the next set off with a track from the Kingstonians. It's a Sir JJ production. And the track is called Crime Don't Pay. Once again, you're listening to KLKT 107.9 Community Radio in the heart of Texas. And this is Music Like Dirt.

0: Hey, y'all, this is Post Malone. Back in 86, Stevie Ray Vaughan inspired Texans to take pride in ending roadside litter. That spirit lives on. Let's keep it going and do our part to keep Texas looking its best. I'm proud to take part in keeping Texas roads free from trash, because Don't Mess With Texas stands for one thing: keeping our state litter free. Let's keep it up.
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Good morning. It's 10:36 and 88 degrees here in the seat of Caldwell County, also known as Lockhart, Texas. Good morning. It's going to be a hot one today, folks, and you're listening to KLKT 107.9 and on the web at klkt.org. This is Music Like Dirt, 60 minutes of Jamaican and Jamaican-influenced music every Sunday morning at 10 a.m. Central. I'm here playing some music. We started that set off with the Kingstonians doing Crime Don't Pay. And we also heard from the Tenors doing Weather Report. Harry J. All-Stars doing their version of the Beatles' Don't Let Me Down. And finish that set off with a Treasure Isle cut from Bibby and the Astronauts doing Sweet Dreams. Hope you've got lots of fun stuff planned today, and hopefully those activities include keeping your radio tuned in to KLKT with a lot of great programming today. But we've still got some time to play more tunes, so we're going to get set up with this next set and start this set off with some Desmond Dekker, one of his classic tunes. We're going to play Rudy Got Soul here on KLKT.

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Yes, a little Dalton Sinclair Bishop, also known as Jackie Opal, doing Valley of Green. Good morning, everybody. It's 10:50 and 88 degrees here in Lockhart, Texas, and you're listening to KLKT 107.9 on the FM dial and also on the web at klkt.org. You're listening to Music Like Dirt, 60 minutes of Jamaican-influenced music. I'm here every Sunday morning at 10 a.m. You can also catch me on the dial on Wednesdays at 7 p.m. Central for the Blue Tile Lounge. We play lounge music, space age experimental, Latin jazz, bossa nova, all sorts of after-dinner music, and that's, once again, every Wednesday at 7 p.m. Central. I hope you're having a wonderful start to your Sunday, and thank you for joining us. We know you have a lot of audio entertainment options, and the folks over at KLKT, the only community-powered radio station in Lockhart, Texas, certainly thanks you for hanging out. Aside from Jackie Opal, we also heard from Desmond Decker doing Rudy Got Soul. We had the Soul Rhythms in there doing Soul Call. Lawless Street by the one and only legendary Scatolites. And that's it. Okay, well, I think we have time for a few more, so we're going to do one more quick set before we head out of here and get ready for the rest of the programming here on KLKT. And we're going to have to do a tune from the Upsetters coming up next. And we're going to do A Taste of Killings here on KLKT.

Mars. All right. Nice short set there here on Music Like Dirt. 60 minutes of Jamaican and Jamaican-influenced music as we're getting ready to close out this set for the day. Had time for a couple tracks. We had the Upsetters in there with A Taste of Killing. And finished that up with Claudette, featuring Lloyd at the beginning there, doing Queen of the World. Folks, it's been a great time playing music for you this morning here on KLKT. I'll be back again next week at 10 a.m. And we're going to finish off the set today with a little Dermot Lynch doing a song called Hot Shot. Stick around for lots of great programming, and we'll see you soon here on Music Like Dirt.

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that's a mighty long time. But I'm here to tell you, there's something else. The afterworld. A world of never-ending happiness. You can always see the sun. 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

Hello and welcome to Kitchen Sink Fundamentals. This is the Giant Hornets from Japan. And that was Judy Garland singing Over the Rainbow. I'm going to do some disco. This is Silver Convention. Fly, Robin, Fly.

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3: Welcome back to Kitchen Sink Fundamentals. This is the Giant Hornets from Japan. We're playing some disco to wake you up in this hot afternoon. It's 91. It's going to get up there. Let's do some Diana Ross.

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0: You've been listening to KLKT, and this is the Giant Hornets from Japan. Got one more for you. Dave Fisher's in the house. Lonesome Dave Fisher. Hello.
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1: Ah, hopping on the old Triumph here. Get those lungs flowing there. It's got some carbon on the bloods. Lockhart and the internet, the Lonesome Dave Fisher Show, all vintage vinyl is on the air. And thank you for tuning in. Thank you to the Giant Hornets from Japan for setting this up before the show. I hope y'all have had a fantastic weekend so far. I've got a bunch of fun stuff. 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I'm going to play those. So let's go to the kitchen, get a sweet treat and a cold iced tea, turn the knob up, the one that says volume.

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Eddie Cochran, come on, everybody. Let's get together. No more running around with the usual crew. Who cares? Thanks for tuning in to 107.9 FM right here in Lockhart, Texas. Radio Lockhart, the Lonesome Dave Fisher Show every Sunday, 3 to 5. Got a lot of fun stuff from my collection, my vintage vinyl collection. The best stuff you ever heard, the best stuff you've never heard. We've at my house, we've been enjoying a whole week full of Caldwell County Pride events. I was out last night at the night market across the street from Plum Creek Records, and I got to see DJ Giant Hornets from Japan lighten up the sky with his special effects and pyrotechnics. Not the kind that blow up, just the kind that get all nice and puffy and fuzzy. Let's take a trip eastwards, out past the Golden Triangle to the lovely land of Louisiana. Cookie, and not his cupcakes, but his berry cups. Got you on my mind.

0: live? And they say, no, I mean, do you work or what? And I said, no, I just live. And they said, well, you must do something, because their whole orientation is toward job, occupation. This is their whole life.
1: Money. One of the reasons I started this in the first place was because my parents were both very neurotic. And I realized this because I went to a psychiatrist for 9 years. And at the later stages of analysis, I realized just how neurotic and ill and in a world of illusion my parents were. And I decided that I was going to be the one in my family to stop it. It was going to stop with my generation, and I refused to pass this on to my children.
2: We're doing the hardest work in the world because we're growing. We're trying to change. 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

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We'll call Lucille, right?

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1: 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Well, all we listened to so far on this nice sunny Sunday, blues theme by the Arrows, Davy Allen and the Arrows, the master of the fuzz tone 12-string guitar. Great Balls of Fire by Jerry Lee Lewis and his pumping piano. Come on, everybody, Eddie Cochran. Got You on My Mind by Cookie and his Berry Cups. Peg Pants by the illustrious Bill Beach. Brown Paper Sack by the Gentries. I always dug that one. It's a good 60s Don't Treat Me Wrong garage song. Good Dear Lucille by Moon Mullican, also from parts east of here. And Shop Around by the Miracles, before they were called Smokey And. So stick around for more great vintage vinyl after some words from some people that, oh man, I am just so dang pleased with.
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Censorship is outrageous. It's offside, man. It's outrageous. Keith, all the dude wants to do is write a bloody tune, man. And these guys are getting all corporate, you know. It's outrageous, man. All right. It's offside.

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Oh, how could I possibly? 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KLKT.org, 107.9 here in Lockhart. And I hope you're enjoying a hot and sunny Sunday afternoon. 92 degrees, and guess what? If you want to turn the temperature up a little bit higher, it'll be even warmer tomorrow. Expecting a high of 96 on Monday. Get it started nice, and you won't need a jacket or anything. Imagine. 90s all through the week. Low 90s to high 90s. So, you know, sometimes it's just a matter of how you look at things. You turned into the Lonesome Dave Fisher Show. I've got more country and rockabilly and swamp pop and soul and surf music and all kinds of stuff coming up. And I was just kind of in the mood to hear this song from the 80s one more time. I used to hear it a lot. It's Goofy Eddie Rabbit.

0: The Coasters. They got it all, don't they? They got the rhythm. They got the words. I bet they had the looks for 100%. Man, great bunch of music that we've listened to. When Will I Be Loved by the Everly Brothers. Country Mick and the Rolling Stones boys. That girl with the eyes. You know what kind of eyes she got. Johnny Rodriguez from the Valley. How Could I Love Her So Much? Been a favorite of mine since that song came out. And Eddie Rabbit, Driving My Life Away, staple of 80s country radio all across the country. That particular version of Green Onions that we heard featured King Curtis on the saxophone taking the lead. It was not Booker T and the MGs on that record. It was King Curtis. And, of course, right there, the Coasters. Thanks for tuning in. It's 3:42 right here in Central Texas. And we'll be back. Let me let you listen to some really good folks here in Lockhart.
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That sound just pounds. It's Paul Revere and the Raiders, just like me. And also just a little bit like you. You're listening to The Lonesome Dave Fisher Show on klkt.org. Let's go way back previously in the hour. Talk about what we heard after the last stop where the coasters left us. We heard a great surfing instrumental by the Astronauts called Baja, just like Baja California, and a song that I first heard on a Ricky Nelson LP, this one called Baby I'm Sorry by Ricky's label mate on Imperial, a band called The Strikes doing that song. They were from Denton, Texas. Then we heard Cry, Cry, Cry by Johnny Cash and the Tennessee Two. At least I hope we did. Somebody played that 45 about 2 million times. I Fought the Law by the Bobby Fuller Four. You know where they're from. They're from El Paso, Texas, where the Outlaws have been known to range. I Fell in Love with a Mexican Girl. Dark as All Night were the eyes of Felina. Wait, that wasn't me. That was somebody else. And then Paul Revere and the Raiders were coming up on 4 o'clock. And in the next hour, and I've got a nice little stack of records from my South Austin compatriots, Chuck and Dave, who several people call English Dave for some reason. I'm not really sure why. But before we do that, I wanted to talk to you about the mighty Duke of Earl. And as I walk into KLKT through my dukedom, you will be my Duchess. Duchess of Earl. Unless you don't want to.

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Woo! So the amazing thing about that cut right there, which was called Drag Strip by Homer Henderson, was that it was recorded with one person playing all the stuff that made that racket, which I guess is a couple of drums and his feet and a guitar amplifier. And well, anyway, before that, Nightclub Cancer, Homer Henderson's Honky Tonk song, a cool old cut re-released called Slow Down by Doug Somm of the Sir Douglas Quintet and the Texas Tornadoes. Slow Down is, oh man, I got it right on the tip of my tongue. It's such a great cover, the original. I even almost brought it, and I thought that would be overkill. Well, excuse me. And Crazy Hazy Kisses was that glorious racket at the top of the hour from a band I really miss called the Flat Duo Jets, who started out, first time I saw them, at the Hole in the Wall in Austin, Texas, as a three-piece band with a upright bass, and they ended up being just the Dexter Rom Weber, the singer and guitar player, and Crow, his drummer, just raising a heck of a racket. Golly, and Crow was such a nice guy, too. I hope he's doing well. 412, and we've got more of this nice little stack of records from my buddies who they lent me to put on the air today. This is a guy that I admire not just for his unique songwriting, but also for his incredible record collection. This dude has the 45s. It makes me jealous. Charlie Burton and the Texas 12 Steppers. This song's called

0: Welcome to the Music Workshop. We have some old ones, some new ones, and all of them designed especially for you. But let's take a look at the sign on the workshop door. It reads...
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But like, there's no need to get hung up about it, man. Hey, I want to say that I've had a very fun month. Thank you very much to Caldwell County Pride for putting on so many fun things to do this month in right here in Lockhart. And I want to play some Little Richard.

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1: 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You can bring along a little bit of Lockhart with you. Wherever you live in this world, you can get a little bit of Lockhart in your ears. Thanks for listening to the Lonesome Dave Fisher Show. I wanted to wish everybody out there, no matter what pronouns or letters they use to describe themselves, wanted to wish everybody a happy month of June, which is the month of pride for our special members of the community. But I want to keep in my hearts and keep in my mind, and I'm always here for any friend at all, because all means all y'all. And that's my saying, and you can write that down. Quote, all means all y'all, Lonesome Dave Fisher. We'll be right back with some interesting psychedelic 60s music right after this.
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1: The Seeds, featuring Sky Saxon, who for a little while was living right there in Austin, Texas. Some people will tell you that they didn't have a bass player and that they used keyboard bass. And they often did that when they got a chance to play live. But in the studio, it was sometimes a Wrecking Crew musician and Sessions musician, Harvey was his last name. Come on, Dave, you just looked this up. Oh my goodness, is it 420 or something? No, not for me. It's 431, and here are the Seeds.

dum, dum, dum. That bass is Harvey Sharp. It was driving me crazy. I'm sorry. It's pushing me a little too hard. Now we've got the groovy version of the song Memphis by the Wham Man, Mr. Lonnie Mack, playing that Flying V guitar.

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Oh, what's going on in here? I am cracking up. That's Bo Diddley. He done did it right there. Let's go back and look over some of the great stuff that we've heard this second hour of my vintage vinyl show, bringing in the best stuff you ever heard, the best stuff you never heard. Crackly, sparkly, crispy, and smooth, all different varieties of vinyl for you, ranging from Ooh My Soul by Little Richard, a version of Yonder Wall by Elmore James, by Nakia and the Blues Grifters, Letter Full of Tears by the flamboyantly incredible Escurita, Pushing Too Hard by The Seeds, Memphis by Lonnie Mack, You're Gonna Miss Me by the 13th Floor Elevators, bless them all, and Love Is Strange by Mickey and Sylvia, and of course Cracking Up by Bo Diddley. We got about 15 minutes more left to get the Discus Wampus spinning. Thank you all for tuning in. Here's a song that I've heard my favorite 80s band, The Blasters, cover. This is the original version from, I think the year was 1953. This is pretty early rock and roll. Bill Haley and the Comets, Real Rock Drive. Doo doo doo doo doo doo doo doo. Let's do it. KLKT.

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1: Hello, everybody. You're listening to Password Radio here on KLKT in the heart of Texas. I'm moving my chair around. And today on Password, we do, for those who are tuning in just now to password number 108, orchestral. Very simple. 2 hours of music around a theme, concept, genre. So today we're doing a genre concept, I shall say. I think we're going to do two passwords synchronous in a row of classical music. Today is just a straight up orchestral, the standard songs of the old world, shall we say. And then next weekend, for a password unfigured, we're going to do American classical for July 4th, patriotic stuff. You know, the most American meat and potatoes cultural icon would be classical music. If you can hear the sarcasm on my voice, but we are doing the old world, we're doing the continental. Could be password Eurorchestral, but that's EU. No, not going to do it. That was Hector Berlioz. All tracks are over 10 minutes. That was one of the preconditions. And also going through one composer per country, kind of hit all the major locus, geographic regions, place names. Berlioz, of course, from France. That was the Symphonie Fantastique, Opus 14, 5, the Song d'une Nuit du Sabbat. Berlioz himself, as mentioned, was French operating. I'm going to, you know, give a little information about these people. That's what to do. It was composed in 1830, and it was a piece that was like a very kind of rock and roll piece, for want of a better word, semi-autobiographical, that allude to the romantic sufferings of a gifted artist who has poisoned himself with opium because of his unrequited love. You know, it's just kind of going all the way up to sex, drugs, and death, and rock and roll. But of the old style, that was Movement 5, Dream of a Night of the Sabbath. It's close enough to the Sabbath, but I don't see any of the bad stuff in here. That was that piece. The notes were, he sees himself at a Sabbath, in the middle of a horrible troop of ghosts, sorcerers, and monsters of all kinds, gathered together for his funeral. Strange noises, moans, bursts of laughter, distant cries to which other cries seem to respond. The beloved melody appears again, but has lost its character of nobility and timidity. Yeah, you hear some Dies Irae in there, a lot of fast. I tried to pick stuff that didn't quite sound as well known, or no, I mean, the next one that I'm going to play here is very well known, but stuff that sounded different to my ear, sounded something that sounded right to the password ear. But the next one is, I was just cruising through stuff, trying to get some work done, and this one came on. I know the track quite well, but this is the best version of it I think I've heard, and I do really enjoy the composer Franz Liszt, the Hungarian. So we're going from France over to Hungary, and this is the Hungarian Rhapsody No. 2 by the Vienna Philharmonic. First one was by London Symphony Orchestra and Sir Colin Davis. This is the Vienna Philharmonic and Giuseppe Sinopoli. Franz Liszt, Hungarian Rhapsody No. 2 on Password Orchestral.

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4: Wow.
3: But what we heard just then, skipping around the different countries in Europe. Should I say the quintessentially European sort of born music, the big orchestra, and you can talk forever about why, how, the technology that enabled it. But we're just listening to the music today. That was the Hungarian Rhapsody, number 2 in C sharp minor. Key point, S244, the orchestral version by Franz Liszt, composed, was originally published, started in 1947, originally published in 51 as a piano solo. Franz Liszt was a rock star of his time in terms of the piano, live and composition-wise. Jimi Hendrix of Hungary. And that piece specifically, I mean, it's an interesting place, kind of a bit out of the mainstream, not quite into the Russian court, but Hungary is not entirely part, well, if you go to Budapest, you might think so. Part of the European Union for sure, but that one was influenced, Liszt was influenced in a lot of his works and writing by music he had heard growing up, I think, like anyone would be. But in this case, that would be Hungarian folk music, you know, with the gypsy scale on it, the rhythmic spontaneity. And you can really hear all that. You can hear the unique tones that were kind of on the edge of expected. And the way it just turns on a dime throughout the entire way. It's like, if you know about the concept of a hook in a rock song, that small elemental piece of a melody that keeps you coming back. That song always amazed me, and that it just pivots from hook to hook to hook. Very popular in cartoons, you might have seen it, and a variety of other popular music lives on to the day. And we are going to go from Mr. Liszt, describing him in a conversation with a friend who loves classical recently. I thought maybe he was could be described a bit like a neurotic Mozart, and my friend agreed that was a somewhat accurate description. A bit unhinged, Franz Liszt, and I love him for that. But the good old boy, Wolfgang Amadeus, and his oh-so-famous counterpart, Mr. Ludwig von Beethoven. This is a two-part, a collaboration coming up here from a even a number of years earlier. This was composed, I believe, in 1785. And it was written in D minor. This is the Piano Concerto number 20 in D minor, first movement Allegro. But Beethoven was such a fan, the young Beethoven admired the concerto, kept it in his repertoire, and composed a cadenza for it. And the most famously composed and performed cadenza for this piece is Beethoven, so it will be included in the track. This is the Piano Concerto by number 20 by Mozart, with a cadenza by Beethoven, as performed by the Vienna Philharmonic, Claudio Abbado and Friedrich Gulda. Thanks for listening to Password. Password Orchestrio. We'll be back after Concerto number 20.

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1: You are listening to Password Radio on KLKTLP here in Lockhart, Texas. 90 degrees outside, clear. Looking like mid to high 90s throughout the weeks. Lows in the low 70s. Pretty standard Texas summer weather. Today on Password, we're doing the first of two orchestral episodes. Orchestria. European continent, going around from country to country, exploring some of the greats, shall we say. Picked one from each, tried to get something that was standard and yet not heard. A lot of different sounds in class, themes, styles, moods, emotions, whatever you will. What we had just then was the Piano Concerto number 20 in D minor by Mozart, first movement Allegro, and that was such a, I guess, well-received piece that Beethoven himself became a big fan, kept it in his repertoire, and composed a cadenza, a thing that was done back then, maybe not so common now, where a bit like a cover song or something like that. If you appreciated a piece of music and you were Beethoven listening to Mozart, you might write a little bit of music to be played alongside within it, the cadenza for piano. And that's what we heard at the end of that piece, about 12 minutes to 14. Excellent piano piece thrown in and working well with the rest of the Mozart concerto. Moving on, we are going to leave the Teutonic lands and go a bit up north from a piece from Sweden. Tell you all about it on the other side. This is the Symphony in C minor from 1783, about the same time period as Mozart. It's the first movement, Larghetto, Allegro. on Password, Orchestrio.

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And you're listening to the Password Radio program, 2 hours of music every Sunday from 5 to 7 around a concept, genre, theme, or other set of sets that drives my brain to do 2 hours of music for the listening public. I do listen to a lot of classical. I do listen to a lot of things that just loop in the background, and then all of a sudden I perk up and I say, that's a tasty sound. Save it for Password. Hungarian Rhapsody, the seed today, but decided to go through all, not all, let's say the major producers nationalistically of the big classical concertos, the classic classical. Just then we had the Symphony in C Minor from Joseph Martin Krauss, composer, lived his whole life in Sweden, part of the Gustavian court and aesthetic. Died at the age of 36 in Stockholm, referred to as the Swedish Mozart, but not so much performed today. I mean, you gotta get that brand recognition going. But that one, the Symphony in C Minor, started off as a C sharp minor piece that sat squarely in the tradition of bombast, the Sturm und Drang storm tradition. Of course, we've heard a lot of that, and I tried to avoid it. Try to play the interesting stuff on Password, you know? I'm sure that was a major challenge in the Slavic one. But yeah, it starts out kind of dark in the minor way, and then evolves into a kind of anxious court energy, shall we say. But definitely more considered, more smoothed over, more new in that way. But continuing from the Swedish corridor up there, from the Gustav Court, we are going to go down through a variety of landlocked areas into Italy with the following piece from Luigi Boccherini, the Quintetto number 4 in Re Maggiore Fandango. This is for guitars in part, and with a real kind of hybrid fusion, fandango, what shall we call it, we've worked into it. So we're going to continue on with Password Orchestrio. This is piece by Boccherini, the Fandango Symphonie on Password Orchestrio.

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Today we are doing Password Orchestra EU. My name is David Barr. What we heard just then was, in fact, not within the password fully. I guess an exception. I thought I was on point, but it was a little bit out of bounds. That was Quintetto number 4. In re maggiore fandango, per corda e chitarra, grave assai fandango Boccherini. Luigi Boccherini, an Italian composer who spent a lot of time in Spain and became tied to the Spanish musical life, the Fandango Symphony and Night Music of Madrid, title of that one. And the way that it incorporated just the guitar of that style and that area with incredibly symphonic and traditionally European, shall I say, orchestral fabric. I thought maybe I should include it, especially because it does two countries at once, Italy and Spain. And I think you will never quite ever hear in another place castanets performed with such precision and virtuosity. Indeed. But in that area, Spain, Italy, right next to it, just to the west, would be Portugal. People probably sleep on Portugal when it comes to the grand products of the European eras, the Enlightenment symphonies. But that's not what Password is here for. Password is here to bring you pieces and works by composers we've never heard of before, including the following. Representing Portugal in this World Cup of Orchestra, Bon Tempo with Symphony No. 2, Sostenuto Allegro Moderato on Password Orchestra EU.

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Today we're doing orchestral music from the old world. Bit of a neutral placeholder in a way, kind of a... It's a combination of a kind of transition from the Mozart era to the Beethoven. Going forward, romantic, classical... I don't know exactly the words to describe it all, but in the spirit of covering some of the map that was from Portugal, Bom Tempo, I gotta say it, and it's one of the, his first name is that J-O-tilde-A-O, which is pronounced João Bom Tempo. That was from the symphonies, that was number 2. Sostenuto Allegro Moderato, performed by the Portuguese outfits, exactly, but performed by a Portuguese orchestra and Portuguese performers. Another one of these ones that was a big and kind of standard in the scene, but you might not have heard of it later on. People might have heard of Nirvana. They might not have always heard of Morphine and some other bands from the 90s, if I'm making a strange analogy. But we are going to move from Portugal a bit up towards the North Sea. Already did Sweden, Germany. Next one here is from the Netherlands by J.P.E. Hartman. This is Leiden Christen, Little Christine, Opus 44, The Overture, on Password Orchestrio.

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You're listening to Password Orchestra EU. Today we're doing 2 hours of music of the old continent, European countries, powdered wig music, folks. That was Lieden Christen, Little Christine, by the Danish composer J.P.E. Hartmann, Opus 44, The Overture. And instead of talking a lot about that, which I could, all these have interesting contexts around them, I'm going to jump to the last country quickly. I might have enough time to play it without grossly violating station policy. This is The Naiads, Opus 15, from the UK, by Bennett on Password Orchestra EU.